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Here till 10, as always on Wednesdays. Fine show in store for you folks tonight, starting off with the house band for tonight's festivities, The Ventures, with War of the Satellites. And that was followed up with some Southern Fried Soul with Barbara Acklin, Love Makes a Woman. Woo! hit the wrong button that time, or did I? All right. Then we had NRBQ, Chicken Hearted. Yeah. And speaking of Southern Fried Soul, here's Percy Sledge, back at the Chicken Shack.

Okay, a healthy helping of Southern Soul, courtesy of Back at the Chicken Shack here on a Wild Wednesday. Starting off with Percy Sledge, It Tears Me Up. That's a Dan Penn song. Then we had a Alan Toussaint song, Lee Dorsey, of course, Get Out of My Life, Woman. Followed up with Howard Tate, great song, Ain't Nobody Home, Don Covey, Seesaw. And finished up with Dyke and the Blazers, We Got More Soul. Ah, thank you. Thank you very much. And I'd like to thank my local library, because, hey, have you checked out your local library lately? I went to a local library book and CD sale. Yeah, and I hit the mother load, let's say. Yeah, I got a heck of a bunch of stuff, and you're hearing it all tonight. So the majority, not everything, but the majority of the music you're hearing tonight, I picked up at the library sale. And I was very pleased to find this song, my favorite Marty Robbins song. And I'm sure it's yours, too. Back at the Chicken Shack.

Okay, look, Countrified Tex-Mex set for you. Submitted for your approval. Hey, that was the house band The Ventures with Mexico. Before that, Joe Ely off the Twistin' in the Wind album, Sister Soak the Beans, preceded by Doug Somm and the Sir Douglas Quintet. They're down in Meshwecan. Hope I pronounced that correctly. And we started off with the classic El Paso City, the sequel to El Paso by Marty Robbins. Yeah. What's my appetite for? The six-pack. Woo! Six-pack, baby! Where we focus on one artist and play six tracks by that one artist. Yeah. And tonight, we're going to be looking at the Sun recordings of Little Junior Parker, recording as Little Junior's Blue Flames right now.

0: So, how you feeling? Hey, how you come? Hey, hold on, it's over, don't worry about it. Okay, six-pack of Little Junior Parker going back to the Sundays. Starting off with Love My Baby, followed up with the original, that's right, the original Mystery Train. Feeling Good, of course covered by Magic Sam and just about everybody. Sitting, Drinking, and Thinking. Sitting at the Bar and Feeling Bad, the sequel to Feeling Good. Respectfully. Yeah, some dynamite guitar work on these tracks by primarily Pat Hare and Matt Guitar Murphy's brother, Floyd Murphy. Yeah, for people that need to know that stuff. Of course, Junior Parker went on to record classic tracks for Duke label and worked way up until his untimely death at the age of 39. But I digress, because there's also this.
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Okay, winding down the first half of Back at the Chicken Shack here on Wild Wednesday. 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And speaking of Never on Sunday, hey, you can listen to this show anytime you want on the archive, 24/7 at your leisure, as often as you want. 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Like I said, anytime you want. Wait, but heck, why take my word for it? Let's hear from Elaine from Palm Coast. Hear what she says about last week's show. Elaine, please. Yeah, well, you might want to hear what all the screaming is about. Check out last week's show. You'll be glad you did.

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0: Okay, let's hold it right there, back at the Chicken Shack. Second half of a Wild Wednesday, starting it off with B.B. King with a duet with Diane Schur doing I Can't Stop Loving You, a song by Don Gibson, which I played by Don Gibson not too long ago. How about that? Then we had Ribbon of Darkness by Marty Robbins, yeah. Ribbon of Darkness. That's a Gordon Lightfoot song, also was a hit for Connie Smith. And I think I prefer the Connie Smith version, if you must know. You know what I'm saying? If you must know.
1: Whatever.
0: Okay, that was followed up, going back to Hillbilly Deluxe, Dwight Yoakam, 1,000 Miles of Misery. Yeah. Then we got back with The Ventures, Exploration in Terror. Ooh. Whoa. Have mercy. Well, as I said earlier, and it bears repeating, I picked up most of this music you're hearing tonight at the library sale. So if your library is having an annual book sale, you'll probably find some good CDs there. And I found a set of reggae, classic reggae, no doubt. And we're going to have a big set of it right now, back at the Chicken Shack.

0: Okay, there's a healthy helping of reggae for you. Courtesy of back the Chicken Shack, yeah, man. Starting off with Judge Dredd. Song I hope I don't get in trouble for playing Big Six. Then it was followed up by Bob Marley and the Wailers, Soul Rebel. Then, yeah, you heard right. Cheech and Chong looking for Dave. Or Dave's not here. But then Ken Booth, just want to say hello. I, Roy, with Maggie Breast. And we finished up with Third World with Roots with Quality. And quality's what you're hearing back at the Chicken Shack every Wednesday. You know, Roots Rock Rarities at their freeform finest. Yeah! Woo! 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Yes, we do. Yes, we do. Hello? Hello? Yes?
1: Yeah, I'd just like to say, let's have some music now, huh?

I always fall surprises here back at the Chicken Shack. Winding down the second half of a wild Wednesday evening with Lillian Offit. Classic Chicago Blues, Will My Man Be Home Tonight? Followed up Houston Boynes back at Sun Studios in Memphis with Carry My Business On. James Blood Ulmer singing about, or playing about, or complaining about, My Woman. And that was followed up with off an album I found at the library sale, the Afrobeat Sudan Aid Project, ASAP. Frank Bion and Masick, Afro Map of Space. And we're going to stick with that album for the last track of the day. Del Sosimi, I hope I said that right, with Turbulent Times. Back at the Chicken Shack.

0: Yeah, there we have it. Dele Sosimi with Turbulent Times. A little Afro beat to end the show tonight. And that's the show, folks. We're going to be going out of here as we usually do with Mr. Jimmy Smith. Keep those cards and letters coming. And until next week, good night.
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One night the oldest brother said, y'all meet me in the woolly swamp later, and we'll take old Lucius's money and we'll feed him to the alligators. They found the old man out in the back with a shovel in his hand. 13 rusty masons.

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It's been 50 years ago, and you can go by there yet. There's a spot in the yard in the back of that shack room.

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Now, you know there's a lot of talk going around today about cigarette smoking whittling your life away. I've seen it and I've heard it so many times that finally it just started to prey on my mind. I guess it scared me a little bit. That's why I decided I was going to quit. So while I was sitting here forming my battle plan, I took another puff and turned on the fan. I just sat there in my easy chair, thought of all the money I'd wasted on cigarettes all these years. I thought how I'd spend the rest of my days after I kicked this habit my body craved. Said to myself, this ain't gonna be so tough. With that little bit of assurance, I took another puff. I took a puff, a puff. Then I ripped off another puff. I decided I about had enough. That breaking this habit won't be too tough. Now, I'll give a lot of thought to this thing. If I didn't smoke cigarettes, I'd feel just like a king. Besides, with the price going up every day, I knew I was just throwing all my good money away. You know, I ain't lit one an hour or so. Just wanted to make sure I could quit, you know. I was thinking maybe I ought to write all this down, put it in a song, kind of circulate it around. Can't ever tell them I'd make a hit. And that left a cause a little bit. Can you imagine me, the hit songwriter? Where'd I put that cigarette lighter? After all, it's a habit, and a habit you can break. Just a little bit of willpower, son, that's all it takes. Said to myself, you've got to be tough. And with that little bit of wisdom, I took another puff. I took a puff, and then a puff. And I finally ripped off another puff, and I decided, boy, this ain't gonna be tough. Besides, I just about had enough. I'm about ready to quit this rotten habit anyway. Oh, I think they ought to take it off television. It looks too good. Oh. I like them skinny ones with the filter. Oh, give it to me, give it to me. Cigarette. I say, if I quit smoking, what'll I do? Maybe I'll eat. Yeah, I'll eat cigarettes. Oh, I love it, I love it, I love it, I love it, I love it, I love it. Chester B. don't smoke. He smokes logs. Makes you laugh funny, too. Oh, my throat's scratching. Oh, I wish I could think of something bad to say about cigarettes. Boo on cigarettes. Don't smoke, don't smoke, don't smoke. You quit smoking, that'd leave more for me. I love it, I love it. No, I don't love cigarettes. You know, I misunderstand me. I hate cigarettes. Makes you cough. When you don't smoke, it makes you shake. I don't know what's worse, to shake or to cough. I think it'll make me a cough shake. Oh! Son, did you ever smoke? Oh, I remember one time I quit smoking. I quit for 3 months. My wife left me. So did my children. She took my house and left. It was a mobile home.

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In his hand was a note that his gal had wrote, and it proves that crime don't pay. Was the very same gal he robbed and stole for, naming her wedding day.

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If you ever touch that wall. 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

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And my husband is known in the gates when he sits among the elders of the land. My price is far above rubies, but for love, trust, and respect will I gladly share my gifts, and willingly will I work for good, but not for evil, as long as he remembers that I am the rib.

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1: You and me.
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1: Okay.
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1: I'll stay with you. 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

my head didn't hurt. And the beer I had for breakfast wasn't bad, so I had one more for dessert.

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In fact, I've lost just about everything since you went away. Everything that is, except the memories you left me. And that's one thing that no one can mar. I don't know who you're with. I don't even know where you've gone. My only hope is that someday you might hear this song, and you'll know that I wrote it especially for you. And I love you wherever you are.

This flame in my heart is like an eternal fire, for every day it burns hotter, and every day it burns higher. And I haven't been able to put out one little flicker, not even with all of these tears. My friends think I'm crazy, and maybe I am, but I'll carry this torch just as long as I can, for someday you might just decide to come home. And I want you to know.

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1: He kisses her goodbye and heads for the radio station. Oh, he hates to leave her, but he's got another show to do. He knows she gets lonely, so he lets her know he's thinking about her. And though millions are listening, she knows who he's talking to.

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The radio was playing, and as he walked in on her, her lover, he heard himself saying the last words that they ever heard.

0: cheating, son.
1: I walked through a county courthouse square. On a park bench, an old man was sitting there. I said, "Your old courthouse is kind of run down." He said, "No, it'll do for our little town." I said, "Your old flagpole has leaned a little bit, and that's a ragged old flag you got hanging on it." He said, "Have a seat," and I sat down. "Is this the first time you've been to our little town?" I said, "I think it is." He said, "I don't like to brag, but we're kind of proud of that ragged old flag. You see, we got a little hole in that flag there when Washington took it across the Delaware. And it got powder burned the night that Francis Scott Key sat watching it write and say, 'Can you see?' And it got a bad rip in New Orleans with Pakenham and Jackson tugging at its seams. And it almost fell at the Alamo beside the Texas flag, but she waved on, though. She got cut with a sword at Chancellorsville, and she got cut again at Shiloh Hill. There was Robert E. Lee, Beauregard, and Bragg, and the south wind blew hard on that ragged old flag. On Flanders Field in World War I, she got a big hole from a Bertha gun. She turned blood red in World War II. She hung limp and low a time or two. She was in Korea, Vietnam. She went where she was sent by her Uncle Sam. She waved from our ships upon the briny foam, and now they've about quit waving back here at home. In her own good land here, she's been abused. She's been burned, dishonored, denied, and refused. And the government for which she stands is scandalized throughout the land. And she's getting threadbare and she's wearing thin, but she's in good shape for the shape she's in. 'Cause she's been through the fire before, and I believe she can take a whole lot more. So we raise her up every morning, we take her down every night, we don't let her touch the ground, and we fold her up right. On second thought, I do like to brag, 'cause I'm mighty proud of that ragged

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And the beer I had for breakfast wasn't bad, so I had one more for dessert.

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I will dance, I will sing, and my laugh shall be gay. I will charm every heart, in her crown I will

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Then you overdid the coffee, couldn't get your hair just right. When I smiled and said good morning,

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Those blinds, yeah, let's just keep them closed. 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

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And then there are others whose hearts, well,

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Shifty turned to Henry and he said, an eggs and neck. 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Everybody let it rock. Everybody can hold sail rock.

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you ever try to tell an old sweetheart goodbye? 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You know, I had to see you just one more time before you go away. 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

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And my husband is known in the gates when he sits among the elders of the land. My price is far above rubies, but for love, trust, and respect will I gladly share my gifts, and willingly will I work for good, but not for evil, as long as he remembers that I am the rib.